0: Y-O-U-M-E.
1: Sound of silver, talk to me. Makes you want to feel like a teenager. 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

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We are, we really are. Well, I am. 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Gillian? 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Phil? 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Everyone apart from Steve? 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

There was a little drawing of a heart next to that, followed by an exclamation. The back of his was covered in stuff like, Brandon is not a very nice guy, but Alex is so nice. And that had an exclamation thing too. It was just silly crap, but it hit the spot, and he let himself be drawn in.

walk past on a visit. They replastered the last crooked paths of the lizards. My uncle is the ghost of Thanksgiving past. First floor front room malls was the last to get the message. Now it's just

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Sounds like freedom. In replica domenica alle 13. Super Soul, Spartaco Super Anima Show, Radio.

0: fold with no second chance. Touring the globe and taking a piss. I knew what I wanted at a glance. I need it all in my hand.
1: I need it all, nigga, in advance. I let them ball, but I made a jam. Know what I saw in the trance. Don't do the talk, you get spanked.
0: This shit was all a part of the plan. Please do not step out of rank. Put the food on my fork and tell them to scram. Clean up the mess in the sink. I'm facing the northeast, deep in prayer. The bus is just casual to me. I see the same shit everywhere I go, they're just kinda greasy. I told 20 better than me. I still got vendettas to see through.
1: I keep him more hot in his bag, but he know it's better to keep. I throw the tour profits on the dancer, I might invest in some weeds. I did some tour routes in the vans, a five step in the niche. Explore them lessons could tease. I hope this message will reach.
0: The AMG straight up the street. I buy a Bottega and blend. 4, 5, 6, I'm cleaning up easy. If you love me, then why would you leave? And hey, you might as well say what you mean. Shot caller got everything greenlit. My fault, my record ain't clean. Got caught up heavy with his teens. They lost steps to the scheme.
1: Group and wreck, belly of the beast. Posse the Benz, Bentley or Beamer. I want my neck heavy with a gleam. I know I'm death ready like Fatima. I know my best bet on the beat.
0: I feel like lead belly pulling strings. Bro, I got a tech card on the team. Prone to attack, it's time to eat. Put a few real niggas on their feet. They gotta deal with it when we bleed them. This shit was real deal till you bleached it. I sent the flick in for the visa. I took a trip for relief. I can't relent for a reason. Had to make sense of my demons. Found out we live with their research. On the strip, swiveling in a ski.
1: Some lost in the hands of the reaper. I pour my last sip in the streets. I was taught use my hands and my feet for it. Everything flashy ain't what it seems.
0: No second chance. It's touring the globe and taking a piss. I knew what I wanted at a glance. I need it all in my hand. 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

0: Amy, let's go.
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0: Let's go down

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Still stepping on shit like somebody ain't picking up dog piles. Yeah.

The Pulaski Bridge in Greenpoint in Brooklyn. The Delphonics were overflowing from Hot 97. Deep soul. The kind of soul that blows cold as cold New York in December.

It was cool. That is until a tall black and white dog entered the dance. It had walked all the way from some dirt skid village in Trinidad to New York, where it walked onto the dance floor, wagging its tail.

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And then to stand at the door, holding a razor blade rubbed with garlic.

We were iconic. We were tremendous. Groove into the downfalls and the storms.

Here we are back on Radio Start. This is Permanent Daylight, and this is your dear Willie the Italian. This was a beautiful extended mix of Soul on Soul by Mark Almond. How are you, people? Hope you have a good weekend. Hope you enjoy yourselves and still on the electric side today. The next one is by Vitalik, La Rock, number one. There we go.

your dear Willie the Italian playing some hard techno and other stuff, very eclectic today. So let's move on, let's listen to something.

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And this is your dear World Italian, 30 minutes to go. And so I say goodbye here, I shut my heat and see you next time. Enjoy yourselves, have a wonderful weekend. There we go, the next one is very good.

door is closed for a reason. It's because there needs to be a separation from where I am and where other people are. So you have to be very careful of when to cross over into that space. Sometimes it takes little context clues. Sometimes you have to ask. It's vulnerable, but you have to ask.

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1: I need something like, I need some more West Coast. You know what I'm saying? Like some. Nah, man, like this.

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Super Soul, Spartaco Super Anima Show.

Ah, yes, indeed. That's the kind of Deep Purple I like to hear. Good stomping rock and roll things. And if you're listening to the lyrics, you notice that a lot of them are taken from classic old rock and roll favourites of the mid-50s. That was called Speed King. And the next thing is called A Child in Time.

0: Ed anche questa notte, nell'ultima ora di programmazione musicale, stiamo lasciando parlare la qualità sonora, la musica degli anni 70, registrazioni tra il 1970 e il 72, di Purple in Concert.
1: Which was one of the first records that Richie was involved with, on which he plays some astonishing guitar, in fact. And also got Roger Glover on bass, Ian Pace on drums, Ian Gillan, who's the singer. And this is from an earlier Deep Purple LP called Book of Taliesin. It's an instrumental called Ring That Neck.
0: Grandissimi Deep Purple, Wagyu per voi! Dal vivo! I grandissimi Richie Blackmore, Ian Gillan, John Lord, Ian Pace, Roger Glover.

0: And that brings us basically to the end of this week's programme, and our thanks indeed to Deep Purple. And for the last number that Deep Purple will play, this is Mandrake.
1: Hello,
0: Root.
1: Welcome to one of the BBC's In Concert programmes. My name is Mike Harding, and here in London it's my pleasure to introduce old friends Deep Purple.

0: Kerry. Let's talk to you.
1: I'll have a go first. All right. Okay. Well, they're paying me money, so I better do something. That is a Highway Star, which incidentally is on an album released at the end of this month by said Deep Purple called Machine Head. And they'll be doing a single, which is taken from the LP, am I right? Yes. Later on in the show. Meanwhile, I was thinking, when you're sitting up here, it's very hard to hear exactly what's going on, so I thought I'd write a heavy link in between. And I came up with something like this, that the band are a rare commodity in that they come up with incredible LPs. For instance, Deep Rock, Deep Purple and Rock was in the LP charts for months and months on end, wasn't it? And on the other hand, they can do incredible pop singles, which get in and no way put the group into another bag. So if T-Rex can do it, this lot can do it. So let's hear something which was a 45 from the lads. This was released...
2: Hang on. Hang on. This let me tell you about this one.
1: Right, yeah.
2: First of all, this was a single, but this was actually a true story, and we thought very profound it was. And it was about a friend of ours who got mixed up with an... That's right. He got mixed up with a very evil woman, and it was a sad story. They got married in the end, and a few days after they got married, the lady died. And this was the song about that, and it's Strange Kind of Woman. Get off.

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